0: Radio.
1: Solo, why'd you have to get so low? 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
1: Ask for money and get advice. 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

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These arms lack a purpose.

fondest hopes now rest in you. 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